summer is very reflective for me. You know what I mean? 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I'm saying we work all winter. You know what I'm saying? The splurge in the summer. You know what I mean?

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1: And I love the Yankees.
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